0: are back. The New Radicals along with Michelle Branch at B101.5 playing all of today's best new music. And it's called The Game of Love. Hey, Dr. Bear's Closet at the place where they need it the most, Children's National Hospital. 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Ginger Walker, Give Back Team of Coldwell Banker Elite, teamed up with us here at the B to collect new toys for the children, all the kids at Children's National Hospital, locally here and as well as up in D.C. 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

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Yep, the pumpkins are in the pool. 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
1: Forecast. 54 tonight, clear skies. 81 tomorrow with sunshine. For B101.5, Richard DeWedding at the Weather Channel.

0: today's best music. Hey, I'm Bill Carroll, and Jeremy, the crazy man in the morning. The dad, the new dad. He wants to put a spotlight on your business. It's called Free Plug Friday. 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
1: 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The world has. 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

0: 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You know, we play the music you can sing along to, you can dance to, some that are absolutely timeless, like this one. 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
1: 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For B101.5, Richard DeWedding at the Weather Channel.

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Yeah, a couple of minutes. 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Hey, Bill here, taking you right up until midnight. 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

0: latest from Taylor Swift at B101.5, playing all of today's best new music. It's called Patient Zero. 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
1: You were always a Virginian. Well, you're a Michiganian. 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

here. 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Of course, 8 till midnight of the dance party on Saturdays. I've been preparing for that, starting yesterday, actually. Getting all the remixes and making some new ones. Oh, yeah, I can't wait to do it. Saturday night, 8 till midnight. Right now, though, 10 songs in a row with Kings of Leon on the beat.

Kingdom of Fear was that song. B101.5 playing all of today's best new music. 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Off the Grease Monkey hotline tonight. 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
1: forecast. 54 tonight, clear skies. 81 tomorrow with sunshine. For B101.5, Richard DeWedding at the Weather Channel.

0: Olivia Dean, So Easy to Fall in Love at B101.5. 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I mix them together like you're in a club. 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Hey, I'm Bill Carroll. Thank you so much for listening tonight. 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
3: 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For B101.5, Richard DeWedding at the Weather Channel.

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2: Weather Channel forecast. 54 tonight, clear skies. 81 tomorrow with sunshine. For B101.5, Richard DeWedding at the Weather Channel.

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1: Weather Channel forecast. 54 tonight, clear skies. 81 tomorrow with sunshine. For B101.5, Richard DeWedding at the Weather Channel. 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
1: Forecast. 54 tonight, clear skies. 81 tomorrow with sunshine. For B101.5, Richard DeWedding at the Weather Channel.

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12: Wow. 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Ted Schubel's got three things you need to know. Good morning.
13: Good morning, and happy birthday.
12: Thank you.
13: There are balloons in the studio.
12: Yeah. It's my birthday.
13: Yeah.
12: You act shocked.
13: I kind of am.
12: This
13: early in the morning. But anyway, happy birthday. 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Another early morning vote for Stafford Supervisors. Board voted this morning 4-3 in favor of the Accokeek Data Center, voting yes, Supervisors Sky, Allen, Diggs, and Evans. Stafford Schools have broken ground on a new Drew Middle School on Clift Farm Road. It's scheduled to open August 2028. Art Attack has been rescheduled for this Saturday. Same time, same place, 10 to 4, downtown Fredericksburg. 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

0: All right, get your text in. It's my birthday.
1: So I sort of feel like, yeah, you need to get your text in because it's your birthday. And I kind of feel like today I have to agree with everything you say. You know,
0: well,
1: I you know, Friday's less attractive. Friend day. You know, I'm going to have to go along with all of that because it's your birthday. Who wants to be seen as, oh, it's his birthday. Look how he treated him. So I have to be nice on everything.
0: I know that's a struggle for you.
1: It is. So I'm going, but I'm going to do it for you because it's your birthday.
0: Did you want to go ahead and give us that speech you had prepared for my birthday?
1: I don't think I could make it through. I mean, every time I try, I have become very emotional.
0: You want to just give it a whirl?
1: I just...
0: Here, I'll just...
1: Okay. We're here today to talk about Jeremy and celebrate his birthday.
0: Mm-hmm. Go on.
1: It's just a happy time.
0: Go on.
1: We're just so happy that he was born.
0: Mm-hmm. Keep going.
1: Thank you, Jeremy Gray.
0: Thank you for just what?
1: For being here. For being born.
0: Hey, it's also awesome.
1: I can't get through it. There's more to it. There's more to it. And it was Susan's. I couldn't even get past. If I got to the word Susan, all of a sudden I would start crying.
0: I know. It gets emotional.
1: I mean, birthdays are emotional for me.
0: Understandably so. Happy birthday, Susan, by the way. And I hope you have a great day as well. It is Val Day.
1: Yeah. It is Val Day.
0: The French lesson will be on here in a little bit. Nick is checking in. Thank you for the happy birthday wishes. Can of tuna fish is here. Oh, today's can of tuna fish's birthday. There we go.
1: I knew there was yeah. There were several around here.
0: He says, man, Ted's speech was very uplifting. Yeah. We're all a little better for it.
1: I couldn't get through. I mean, there was a little bit more, but you get the idea.
0: Yeah,
1: you got the idea of the depth of that speech.
0: You'll just have to put the rest like on pen and paper, you know what I mean?
1: Yeah, I can't. I thought I could get a little bit farther into it.
0: It's okay, man. It's okay. Here we go. We have Mary from Caroline checking in this morning. What's up, Mary? Glad to have you here.
1: Hey, Mayor.
0: Jennifer Lee is back. What did I miss? You didn't miss a whole lot. Did Ted finally get a flannel jacket?
1: No.
0: And cave to Mrs. Ted and get a pumpkin?
1: Nope.
0: Nope, okay.
1: Neither one. Holding strong. Somebody's got to be the leader of a house. And I have taken that role.
0: Please tell me you're not calling yourself the leader of the house.
1: I have taken that role. It's sometimes called a mantle.
0: Uh-huh. Yeah.
1: And yeah. Jennifer, yeah, there is no... The corner has missed you, by the way. It's a little dusty over there because you haven't been over there. But...
0: just blowing the dust off of it.
1: But, no pumpkin and no shack.
0: He's sticking to it. Circus Peanut Robin is here. UPS Brian says, good morning, boys. Happy birthday, Jeremy. Appreciate it, man. And we hope you have a great day as well. Cat with the Mat is here. Could you play Get Lucky by Daft Punk? You know what? It's my birthday, so yeah, I think I will. I like that one. We'll do that.
1: You can do whatever you can. I mean, you should pick them all today.
0: You don't want me to do that?
1: Yeah, no, we probably don't.
0: But I'll play it for you. Trash Man is here. Good morning, brother. Big Lou. What's up, Big Lou? His birthday is coming up on the 23rd. There we go.
1: Okay.
0: Buffy and the Mighty Mighty Colonial Beach is here. We got Santa Jeff, Grumpy, and Stafford checking in. Tom and Spotsy. Plachette is hanging out with us, as well as Santana, who sends birthday wishes as well, and I appreciate that. Thank you very much. But yeah, these balloons were sent. I believe my mom sent these balloons. It was like a basket too.
1: Oh, how nice. I've got to make your mom's recipe.
0: Oh yeah, the tuna.
1: Yeah.
0: Yeah, you need to. Today's National Salmon Day, by the way, so I don't know if you're going to be up
1: love salmon. Oh, I love salmon.
0: Okay, I didn't know if there was going to be like a little bit of a little animosity towards salmon because you're such a tuna guy. I didn't know.
1: Oh, no. I'm a salmon person. In fact, knowing that it's National Salmon Day, maybe I'll swim upstream today. Because that's what salmon do.
0: Can you swim?
1: Yeah. Of course I can. Okay. I grew up on the Great Lakes.
0: Does that even mean?
1: I can swim.
0: Like 90% of the year, it's too cold to even get in the Great Lakes. What are we talking about?
1: I'm what they call tough.
0: Oh, when I think of

0: tough, I think of Ted.
1: But yeah, no, maybe I'll go try to swim up river some, you know, upstream somewhere today.
0: Yeah, let me know because I want to see that. I want to see that. Have you ever tried to swim upstream in the Rappahannock?
1: I have not.
0: I have, and let me just tell you, that's a slow moving river in most places in the Fredericksburg area.
1: Yeah,
0: but it, don't be mistaken, it is still the mighty Rappahannock.
1: Yeah,
0: and
1: yeah,
0: it is tough. I've tried it, and with not much luck.
1: Well, don't do it on your birthday.
0: No, no, no, no.
1: We're just gonna celebrate your birthday. Wish I could get to more of the speech, but
0: you know, you just don't have time.
1: It's too meaningful for me.
0: Yeah.
1: So.
0: Well, I appreciate that. Appreciate the comment.
1: Happy fall, y'all.
0: Is Tamara with us today?
1: Yes.
0: Yes. Okay. All right, here she is in the cast from Mechanical Heating and Air Conditioning Time Saver Traffic Center. Get your text in. Let's go.
2: Hey, Jeremy. Good morning. We've got a look at your ride through the Spotsylvania County area. Route 17, east and westbound, still dealing with some jam-ups through the Fredericksburg area this morning. If you're traveling between Benchmark Road and Massaponics Church Road, anticipate some delays. This is likely due to road construction, so you do want to prepare to pump your brakes through that area. 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
1: 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Get your text in. What's up? Jeremy and Ted here. And listen, I'm just reading this story about a man. I'll just read it to you. People Magazine says authorities recently found 10 live birds hidden in a traveler's underwear at Miami International Airport.
2: I don't know what to say.
1: Alberto.
2: What can you say?
1: Alberto Castillo arrived from Cuba and was selected for a secondary inspection. That's always fun, right? When you go to the airport and they're like, hey, step over here real quick.
3: Yeah, just real quick. He'll be real quick.
1: And you know that you have nothing on you that would be considered dangerous or threatening or suspicious, yeah. But they got to do what they got to do.
3: In this case, though.
1: In this case, officers noticed an unexplained bulge and said Castillo appeared nervous. I guess so. You got 10 birds in your underwear. I'm guessing you're going to be a little nervous for one reason or another.
3: What?
1: A pat down uncovered 8 yellow-faced grassquits. I'm guessing I'm pronouncing that right. And 2 blue grosbeaks. Castillo had checked no when asked whether he was bringing animals or wildlife into the United States and said the birds were for his personal use before invoking his right to remain silent. 10 birds in your underwear?
3: Wow.
1: Now listen, there's a joke I could make here.
3: Well, there's a lot of jokes, actually.
1: They write themselves, really. And I was going to make it.
3: But it's your birthday.
1: But it's my birthday.
3: You don't want to get fired on your birthday.
1: Right, right.
3: You don't want to get called into the boss's office on your birthday. Close the door.
1: One of those jokes starts with, is that 10 birds in your pants?
3: Right, yeah.
1: What are people thinking? How do you think you can get through TSA with 10 birds in your underwear?
3: Right. And
1: I can't make it through with a thing of sunscreen.
3: No, and how?
1: Well, go ahead. Go ahead.
3: She seems like it would be uncomfortable.
1: No, you think
3: for
1: so?
3: For everybody.
1: Yeah.
3: For the birds and for the passenger.
1: You're going through the checkpoint line, right?
3: Yeah.
1: And it's like
3: hey.
1: It's like, where are those birds coming
3: from?
1: Are
3: they moving around over there?
1: Why is his mid, like, why are his pants moving?
3: Right.
1: And why? Yeah, somebody's going to need to give that guy a pat down.
3: Yeah, yeah.
1: What did they do with the birds, I wonder?
3: That's what I was wondering. That's a lot. And that's a lot. It's not like you're just trying one or two.
1: No.
3: Even one or two is one or two too many.
1: Right. A bird in the bush is worth two in the hand. Or whatever.
3: Or whatever. Yeah.
1: How many birds do you think you could fit in your underpants?
3: I've never thought about it. And I'm just telling you right now, you know you cannot read Nick's. Don't even look at it.
1: Nick.
3: Thinking maybe you could.
1: Nicholas, go to the corner.
3: Yeah, Nick needs to go to the corner. He'll find it dusty because Jennifer's been gone for a few days.
1: I don't know, man. I think I could probably get 3 birds in my underpants. Depends on the bird. Like, if they're hummingbirds, I could probably get, like, 30.
3: Right. If it were an eagle.
1: If it were an eagle? I'm not trying that.
3: No.
1: That's way too dangerous.
3: There's a lot of danger there.
1: Lulu is checking in. Wish me luck. I have a big job interview this afternoon. Hey,
3: oh, Lulu, good luck.
1: Let's go, baby.
3: Listen, you can put this... You can include the 5OC on your resume.
1: Yes. And also, if you're in the interview and they ask you how many birds you think you could fit into your underpants.
3: Yeah, have an answer. Think that through.
1: Michelle says, none in mine because I'm not crazy.
3: Yes, Michelle.
1: Well, you've never wanted to smuggle a bird bad enough.
3: Right. When that day comes, though, Michelle.
1: Yeah.
3: Think about it.
1: What
3: if you're asked?
1: What if you're coming from Cuba and you see some birds you like?
3: And you just think, hey, I'd like to take those back with me to Spotsylvania.
1: Wonder where I should put them. Well.
3: Well.
1: Dave's Famous is checking in. Can't read his... Well, now that's actually a good point. There's nothing bad about this text.
3: No.
1: He says, lucky the guy didn't have a woodpecker in there.
3: Right, because and all of a sudden...
1: Old Jed's a millionaire.
3: Yeah.
1: Yeah. So, you know, you all of a sudden... I used to wake up to those. I would hear those woodpecking on the side of the house.
3: Oh, I know.
1: Oh.
3: Yeah, because you're thinking, oh, stop.
1: Please knock it off.
3: Yeah.
1: Like, what are you pecking into the house for? Go pecking a tree. What are you doing?
3: Yep.
1: Okay, I'm confused, Lulu. She says, proudly, only one. What does that mean? You can only fit one bird?
3: Oh, okay. Well, she's got an answer then. If you get if you are asked today that question in your interview...
1: Are people actually trying this?
3: Like, I hope not.
1: How many birds?
3: Yeah, I hope not.
1: Eric is here. Lewis is checking in. Google celebrity birthdays today and see who you share it with. Okay. All right. Let's see what we got. Actually, I have a spot right here, Ted. I could probably... Sorry, I'm going to waste time now. Here we go. Let's see. Bruno Mars. Bruno Mars' birthday is today.
3: Okay.
1: Nick Cannon.
3: Uh-huh.
1: Robert Cool Bell of Cool and the Gang. How about that? Oh, Chevy Chase.
3: Chevy Chase.
1: I forgot about that. Crocodile Dundee. Paul Hogan.
3: Mm-hmm.
1: He's 87. Oh, my gosh.
3: Yeah. Well, we all get old.
1: Well, not all of us, unfortunately.
3: Some of us have been around for decades and decades and decades and decades.
1: Yeah. I forgot that I share a birthday with Chevy Chase.
3: Yeah.
1: That's awesome.
3: Okay.
1: All right, Tamara. Okay. All right, I got to go see about a bird real quick. Tamara is in the Casper Mechanical Heating and Air Conditioning Time Saver Traffic Center.
3: We're having trouble with Tamara again.
1: Ted, what's the traffic looking like? Give us something good.
3: Jeremy, there are cars on the road this morning.
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2: Here today, sunshine, 80 our high, 52 tonight, partly cloudy, sunny Friday with a high 75, Saturday sunshine and 72. For B101.5, Richard DeWedding at the Weather Channel.

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1: Yeah, baby, what's going on? It is Thursday, Friday's less attractive friend. Can I get a ding for that? And some clappage. Thank you.
2: Thank you.
1: I want to give kind of a blanket thank you for all of the birthday wishes that are coming in.
3: Okay.
1: And does that cover my
3: speech?
1: That covers you. Everybody's covered.
3: Okay.
1: Everybody's covered. I appreciate it. It's very kind of you to wish me a happy birthday. And just in case you were curious about the age of this old body of mine.
3: Yeah.
1: Today's the big 37 for me. Three, which feels very odd to say that because I don't feel 37. You know what I mean?
3: Yeah.
1: I feel probably 27, I would say.
3: Good.
1: Every now and then my hip and my knee remind me that I'm not 27, but overall I feel pretty good. So thank you for the birthday wishes. Nikki is here this morning. We've got who we got here. What is this?
3: I don't know why we've all of a sudden switched into a kind of a Brooklyn accent.
1: Hey, listen here, man. Yeah, what are you doing, man? Yeah.
3: Don't think we'll hear from Thumbin today.
1: Oh, because his Yankees lost.
3: Yankees got swept.
1: Wasn't he talking about the other day? This is the year the Yankees are going to win. The Rangers are going to win. The Giants are going to win, or whoever.
3: Yeah.
1: This guy's delusional.
3: Yeah.
1: Now the Yankees are out of the playoffs. Yeah. See ya.
3: Yeah.
1: Thank you to whoever just sent this birthday wish. I don't know who this is. We don't have a name with this, but thank you very much. Tasha from Caroline, good morning and thank you. Paul E. and Maria are here. Steve is here. Hillary's checking in. We've got Isabel with a big hug this morning. Love to see it. Some great pictures from the National Night Out a couple of nights ago in Stafford. That's awesome. Big Papa Perry. Danielle from Fredericksburg, good morning and thank you, my dear. Tony's checking in from
3: King George.
1: Mary is here. Rhonda from Hartwood is checking in. Let's see. QC Mark is here. How about them Rays? Yeah, the Rays are moving on.
3: They do. They look good. They look very good.
1: I'm rooting for them, man. Yeah. I really am. Millette, Mayor Sassy, Ronnie, and Donna T. Kathy, the Science Girl. Savannah is here. Oh, it's Tom and Spotsy's birthday, too.
3: Whoa.
1: Happy birthday, man. Good stuff.
3: So we've got, what, four in this group?
1: Yeah.
3: Four. It's amazing.
1: I had something I was going to say a minute ago, and I totally forgot what it was.
3: Yeah, when you get older.
1: I was going to say.
3: It's that decades and decades and decades behind you now. And
1: Oh, I was going

0: tell you this.
1: Oh, okay.
0: So I woke up this morning, and there were notes left all over the house for me this morning.
1: Oh, how nice.
0: Yeah. I walk into the bathroom, and written on the mirror in some kind of a makeup thing, lipstick or whatever. Well, I have no idea what it was. But, you know, big happy birthday message. I love you. And then I go to get in the shower. There's a note hanging on the shower door. I'm like, oh, this is great.
1: It is.
0: And then I get in the shower, start to lather up a little bit, turn around, and there's another note written on the shower wall in the shower.
1: Wow, you've been...
0: And it says, dang, you look good naked.
1: You know, that's there's an image there that I don't think, you know, you could have.
0: That's what it said.
1: Sometimes we need to self-edit. That's what this is called.
0: I'm just being honest. This is real life.
1: It's real life.
0: And I will say, at 3:15 in the morning, it's hard to get me to chuckle. I'm not moody. I'm not upset. You know, it's just, it's early, right? Yeah. And I had a nice chuckle in the shower. And I was like, how sweet of Ted to write that on the wall for me. That's very sweet. Then I get to the kitchen. There's another note. Then I turn to the other counters to get my keys and my wallet. There's another note. Then there's a note on the chair where I hang my my pants over in the morning so I can go outside and dress in the living room to not make so much noise to wake up the baby. Then I go to the door, and there's another note. So I had like 8 different notes this morning when I woke up. And that is just awesome, you know?
1: Yeah.
0: Especially the one in the shower.
1: Yeah, you know... Again, we need to know when to, you know, maybe not share everything.
0: Listen, my life is an open book.
1: Oversharing sometimes.
0: And I was. I just thought it was, I was not expecting it. Imagine you're in the shower and you just turn around and there's a giant note on the wall and it says.
1: Again, no, we, again, yes, got it. Yeah, I got you. We got you.
0: So then I got to thinking, like, man, maybe, you know, I held my head a little higher. I'm like, maybe I do look good naked. I don't know. I don't look anymore. Anybody get to that point where they just don't look in the mirror anymore? That's my favorite part about the mirror is when it gets fogged up to where
1: you can't see it. Yeah, you can't see it.
0: You can't see exactly. The embarrassment that you are.
1: Yeah.
0: Oh, too bad. Mirror's fogged.
1: Oh, well.
0: Jeremy, did you know you had something in your teeth? No, I don't look in the mirror
1: anymore. No, I don't look in the Gotcha.
0: I don't do it. Hannah is here. Cindy says she's a keeper. Of course she is. Absolutely.

0: We appreciate her being here.
1: We do, but there's these different schedules. Again, I know Santana has checked in. Does anybody care about Santana anymore?
0: I do.
1: I know. Well, I do too.
0: I care about Santana a lot. By the way, it looks like Isaias has been upgraded to a hurricane. Am I right?
1: Mm-hmm.
0: Cat 1. We're looking at a Cat 1. The effects in our area looks like we're going to be feeling those probably Sunday and Monday, maybe even a little bit of Tuesday.
1: That's longer. I heard Chuck Bell this morning said he thought that it would affect us beginning Sunday morning.
0: Okay.
1: Heaviest rain Sunday night. And then out of here by Monday.
0: All right. So we could see.
1: And then it turns. Then it may turn really warm.
0: Really?
1: Yeah.
0: Okay.
1: Because early part of next week.
0: Well, I'll tell you this. You're gonna hate this so much. Wednesday and Thursday of next week, I'm showing a high of 66 and 67. So it's time for you to hibernate, my friend. I know.
1: Yeah. No, I'm thinking of it. But, I mean, hopefully by then, don't know if I'll be ready to take the. Vest out of it's still in the box.
0: Take the heated vest out of the box.
1: It's in the box. It's in the box. The box looks complicated to open.
0: By the way,
1: yeah.
0: Here we go. Okay, now I got a name for this this text that came in. This is Joseph wishing me a happy birthday. Thank you, brother. Joseph is a brand new check-in. So,
1: okay.
0: We love new check-ins. If you want to do that, hit us up on the Grease Monkey Hotlines, 540-899-1015 or 800-685-1015. We would certainly love to hear from you. Really? Okay, that's enough. Okay.
1: Wow.
0: Sheesh.
1: That's your birthday. They're enthused today.
0: Studio audience is on one.
1: Yeah, literally. Right.
0: Tamara's in the Casper Mechanical Heating and Air Conditioning Time Saver Traffic Center. Morning.
2: Hey, Jeremy, good morning. That crash and closure on Route 17 Warrenton Road, the northbound stretch between Greenbank Road and Poplar Road, you cannot get by that way, so you will need to get over to the detour. Allow a little bit of extra time as you do so. For your drive on Route 17 in Fredericksburg, you're also seeing that paving operation take place, the road work between Massaponic Church Road and Benchmark Road. That's in both directions, and we're also seeing some single-line traffic alternations through that stretch, which is adding to some of those slowdowns. 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I'm Tamara Matthews, B101.5 Time Saver Traffic.

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1: Yeah, man, love that. I love that old school Lady Gaga. Really do. Let's get to some texts here. We've got to get to our French lesson from Valerie, Prince William County. So let's do some quick check-ins really quick. Choo Choo Keith is here. Jill from Stafford says, Jeremy, go to Ted's house and get the vest out of the box for him. The box is too complicated for him to open.
2: It's not as easy as you think. It's not just, you don't... It's a box, but it's more because I think it's more of a technical box.
1: Yeah, see, if that's the price of staying warm, I'll just stay cold because I don't need, if I can't even get the heated vest out of the box, and then you gotta charge it. And
2: you have to charge. Yeah, so it's not you don't just take it out and wear it.
1: All of this can be solved with a simple shacket. It's a lot cheaper too.
2: I'll talk to Circus Peanut Robin is.

0: been one of my mentors on this.
1: Yeah. Yeah, that's troubling.
0: She'll help me.
1: The fact that you need an advisor on how to properly wear a winter vest is strange. Bonnie in Milford, good morning. Abby, thank you so much for the birthday wishes. We've got...
0: But let's focus a little bit. I mean, it's fine that Abby, you're, you know, wishing Jeremy a happy birthday. It's nice, but, you know, go back to focus and focus on Santana.
1: That's right. Christopher, good morning to you. I see you, buddy. Cat with a mat has sent audio. Do I want to hear this? Let me listen to it.
0: Oh yeah, Cat's good.
1: Okay,
0: Cat.
1: I wanted to make sure
0: She'll be good.
1: Here's the audio message from Cat. So let's
0: hear what this is.
2: Happy birthday to you. Happy birthday to you. Happy birthday. Happy birthday. Happy birthday to you.
0: Wow!
1: Look at that.
0: Cat with the mat's got a voice.
1: Singing to me this morning.
0: Yeah.
1: I'm feeling good about life.
0: Yeah, well, you should. That's the first time we've ever heard from Cat with a mat.
1: I like that. It's good to hear your voice.
0: Yeah. You know what I mean? That was really touching.
1: I'm touched.
0: I'm touched.
1: You shouldn't be feeling touched. It's my birthday. I'm touched.
0: Well, I know, but I can be touched for you.
1: No, you cannot be touched.
0: Okay,
1: for me.
0: That was impressive. And that we've never heard from Cat with a mat. She sounds okay.
1: I am touched. You know, touch. Me touch. Mac and Darlene, good morning. Norma Jean from Falmouth is checking in. We got, who else do we got? Let me scroll. Kofi from Stafford, good morning and thank you so much for the birthday wishes. Griffin's checking in. That would be Griffin from
0: King George.
1: What up, Griff? Yeah, that's the... Yes, I agree, Griffin. Thank you so much. Principal Brian is here.
0: Beep!
1: He loved your speech earlier, so that's good. Christy is here this morning. Will from Newburgh. Thank you, brother. Appreciate you. Where is this? I'm trying to... Okay. Greg Double G, good morning. And thank you, kind sir, for the wishes there. Eddie Lee, thank you. All right. Thumbing of the Timbers. Pamela's here from Baltimore. Her boat is still out of the water being repaired, and she's staying with her friends in Stafford. Still picking up slugs. Can I say hello to them? Sure. Yeah, sure. James and Albert. Oh, but they're already at the office. Sorry, I missed you guys. Sorry. Okay. Iggy the Insulator is here. Good morning. Nessie, good morning to you. Thank you for the birthday wishes. We got Carrie B checking in. Big Rich from the Mighty Mighty Colonial Beach. Computer Mike is here. We got Lori checking in from
0: King George.
1: Barback Bobby from Fredericksburg.
0: Bobby.
1: John from the Mighty Mighty Colonial Beach is here, and now it's time for our French lesson from Valerie, Prince William County, an official French teacher. This is not just
0: somebody we can pull off. Hey, come on in here and talk a little French for us.
1: This is not fly-by-night French.
0: No, because fly-by-night French, you can't go anywhere with it. This kind of French. Val is getting us ready for our trip to France.
1: I don't know, man. You seen what's going on over there?
0: Yeah, I don't know if we want to go. I don't think we want to go over there right now.
1: I think I'm good.
0: Yeah. You're right.
1: The word of the day is le coin. All right? It means the corner. Okay. That's appropriate for a lot of people.
0: Okay, yeah.
1: Here we go. Let's see what we got.
3: Bonjour, Jimmy Dated if I will see. It's Valdez. I'm so excited. The word of the week this week is le coin. That's le coin.
1: Of course.
3: And it means the corner. So here's your example sentence. Ted va dire, va au coin, quand je dis les choses comme, j'adore le café, et le café est la vie. So that means, Ted is going to say, go to the corner when I say things like, I love coffee, and coffee is life. But guys, really it is. So, I'll take my time in the corner. I'm okay with it.
1: Yeah.
3: I hope the rest of the 5OC will join me there. Anyway, guys, thanks so much for having me on the show. Have a good day. Bisous, bisous.
1: Yeah, bisous, bisous. You have a great day.
0: And you know where to go. Just head on over there, Val.
1: To the le coin.
0: Corner. Yeah, no, there was no need for all of that gibberish, and including me. You just go over there, and maybe even tomorrow. Just take your. You could leave your stuff today because you know you're going back tomorrow.
1: Whoa,
0: hate to do
1: that's
0: it.
1: That's intense.
0: But, hate to do it, but
1: le coin,
0: le quoi?
1: Man, do you have any idea how tough it would be to be in France and like try to order at a restaurant, like an authentic French restaurant? Where
0: who knows what you'd get?
1: What do you do? What do you say?
0: They kick you out.
1: They kick you
0: out. Just gone.
1: Some guy walks up, hey, you ain't French enough to be in here. And he talks just like that. There's some random guy from Spotsylvania waiting tables in France. Hey, you ain't French enough. Get out of here. Go on now. Get. Dear Dad or whatever from Fredericksburg's there.

0: Anyway. Well, that was a fun 5 o'clock
1: hour. That was a fun 5 o'clock hour. And it was happy birthday to you and four others in the group. It's a big, it's a big time.
0: It's
1: a lot
0: time.
1: Of birthdays today.
0: If the 6 o'clock hour is half as fun as the 5 o'clock hour, it'll be a good hour. It'll be a good hour. So
1: yeah.
0: Thank you for being here this morning. Continue to hang out with us. We'd love to have you. If you don't want to be here, fine. Go somewhere else.
1: Get out of here.
0: Just kidding. Love you, mean it. 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
2: Hey, Jeremy, good morning. We've got a look at 395 northbound. Just before the 14th Street Bridge, there is a tractor-trailer accident blocking the right lane. Expect some delays on your roadway as a result. We're also seeing reports of a crash on I-66 eastbound through Fauquier County after Route 17 Marshall Exit 28, and some eastbound backups on 66 between Centerville and Virginia 28. And we're still seeing that closure through Falmouth and Stafford County on Route 17 Warrenton Road northbound between Green Bank Road and Poplar Road. 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I'm Tamara Matthews, B101.5 Time Saver Traffic.
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2: Show. All right, good morning. 6:09. It's my birthday, so I'm going to let Ted take over now. Ted?
3: Let me just say this. Jeremy has shared with me some of the some of his favorite candy he got for his birthday.
2: Mm-hmm.
3: That's leadership.
2: Mm-hmm.
3: Mm-hmm. So, yeah, happy birthday.
2: I'm taking the rest of the day off, so just...
3: Okay. Well, it is your birthday.
2: You take it from here.
3: Yeah, okay. Well, I got three things you need to know.
2: Well, I want to hear them. Good morning.
3: 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Another early morning vote for Stafford Supervisors. Board voted 4-3 in favor of the Accokeek Data Center early today. Voting yes, Supervisors Guy, Allen, Diggs, and Evans. Stafford Schools have broken ground on a new Drew Middle School on Cliff Farm Road. It's scheduled to open August 2028. Art Attack has been rescheduled for this Saturday. This

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2: Hey, Jeremy. Good morning. We've got a look at your ride through the Spotsylvania County area. Route 17, east and westbound, still dealing with some jam-ups through the Fredericksburg area this morning. If you're traveling between Benchmark Road and Massaponics Church Road, anticipate some delays. This is likely due to road construction, so you do want to prepare to pump your brakes through that area. 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

0: Yep. Great personality, though. Thursday has that, you know, just that personality, golden personality. I want to start by saying this. I believe that carrying groceries into the home from the car is character building. I believe that struggle. Seeing how many bags you can carry. The heavy ones, the light ones.
1: And then you get it in and you got to, in a lot of cases, you got to get it into the refrigerator or you got to do a lot of things that you might be worn out or just are not into it, but you got to be into
0: it. But you got to do it.
1: You do got to do it.
0: You persevere, right? You get all the bags.
1: Or you weren't the one doing the shopping and the person doing the shopping comes and says, hey, I got some things in the car I need you to bring in. And you have to be, you have to show leadership and say, I'll do it.
0: Right.
1: You didn't do the shopping, but you're gonna make sure that it gets from car to house.
0: Absolutely. Yes. And the struggle is real sometimes,
1: it is,
0: right?
1: It is very much. Yeah.
0: Sometimes it's a lot, you know.
1: Yeah.
0: It's heavy.
1: Yeah.
0: And you gotta get it in, set it on the counter, you gotta sort it, you gotta get it in the pantry, the fridge, the freezer, whatever.
1: Yes.
0: You know? I think that builds character.
1: Absolutely.
0: So when I read this from the Washington Post, this says people have been renovating their homes to make it easier to unload their groceries. Okay, tell me more. What they've been doing is they've been installing miniature doors that connect their garages to their pantries so they can place the groceries directly from their car trunks right into the home without making multiple trips. And my first thought is soft. Soft.
1: Yeah, we don't need to spend money on that.
0: This is how the generation becomes soft.
1: Yeah, I agree.
0: I don't want to carry the groceries in, Mom. Why can't you just back it up into the garage and we can just put it right into the pantry? No, you grab the bags, you carry them
1: you
0: in.
1: You take them in, and then you sort them. Because you didn't do the buying, you didn't buy them, and you probably didn't pay for them.
0: Right, amen. Yep. Grab the bags, do the farmer's walk with them, you know, you're...
1: Yep.
0: The bags feel like they're going to rip.
1: Yep.
0: The circulation in your wrist is going bye-bye. You get to the door. You got to somehow get your hand out from under the bag to twist the knob on the door and hope that you don't drop the eggs and break them.
1: Right.
0: Builds character.
1: Yeah. And also know your limits because you don't want the bag to break. And like you say, all of a sudden the eggs are... You break something.
0: Yep. You drop the pickle jar. You know,
1: right,
0: you go the pickles.
1: So maybe you have to make an extra trip or two.
0: And it's a learning experience.
1: It's a learning experience.
0: This, we're not backing the car up to a door that leads to
1: the
0: pantry.
1: No, we are not.
0: We're not doing that. We're better than that.
1: Yes.
0: But while we're at it, can we make sure that the pantry door also connects to the bedroom?
1: Where do we stop? Where does it stop?
0: So we don't have to get up and go to the kitchen to get anything.
1: Right.
0: You just open the door of the bed. Oh, look, there's the Oreos right there.
1: Yeah.
0: You don't even have to get out of bed.
1: Yeah.
0: Just lean over, you know, grab a fat stack of double stuffed Oreos.
1: Yeah, no. Mm-mm.
0: And
1: No.
0: I still, to this day, if I can make it in one trip, no matter how many bags I've got.
1: Absolutely. You try to.
0: And it's like, what, from the front door to the car is maybe 15, 20 yards, maybe?
1: Maybe.
0: For me?
1: Yeah.
0: So it's not that big of a deal, but it's like a personal challenge. Every time I get home, I'm like, oh no, tripping it.
1: Yeah.
0: I get in the house, I'm stepping on the cat, she's mad at me, I'm tripping over the cat, I'm mad at her, finally get the groceries into the counter, something falls off, breaks on the floor.
1: Yeah.
0: But I'm learning, and I'm building character. Thank you. And that's all I got to say about that. Feeling like Forrest Gump. More claps?
1: Yeah, more claps. Today I'm all about you. It's your birthday.
0: Thank you, brother.
1: It's your birthday.
0: What'd you get me?
1: I got you that happy fall y'all sign last week.
0: Oh, you did? Yeah.
1: I got it. I didn't realize your birthday was coming up. And so then I decided, well, I'll just give that's your present.
0: Well, that was very sweet.
1: Have you put it up at home?
0: It's right here.
1: You have it here? Oh, you've never...
0: Yeah,
1: oh, okay.
0: It's right
1: oh.
0: behind me here. Yep.
1: Oh, so you come in every day and see it and you're encouraged.
0: Yeah, although I might take it home. I don't know, put it outside with the pumpkins, maybe. I don't know. It says, happy fall, y'all. Welcome to our patch.
1: Yeah.
0: Baby. Scooterman and Kathy are checking in. When me and Kathy get our new house, I'm going to install the Mr. Rogers train from the kitchen to the living room. Dining room table. Okay. That's good. Ted from Fredericksburg, happy birthday. Eat lots of cake today. I might, if you give me a chance. Ashton, Grayson, and Maeve are checking in this morning.

0: thank you for the birthday wishes. Thank you, thank you. Karen G, thank you as well. It is 6:23. We're glad you're here. It's a great day, not just because it's my birthday. It's a great day because we're here together.
1: Absolutely.
0: Could that be any more corny? Probably not.
1: Kind of.
0: Tamara's in the Casper Mechanical Heating and Air Conditioning Time Saver Traffic Center.
2: Hey, Jeremy, good morning. We've got another look at your ride through the Spotsylvania County Area 95. Still dealing with some delays if you're traveling on the northbound stretch due to road construction in the left lane passing 606 Morse Road on Route 17 east and westbound. Jam up Studo Road construction between Benchmark Road and Massaponix Church Road. Not to be confused with your ride on Route 17 Warrenton Road through Falmouth in Stafford County, which now has a closure due to a crash between Green Bank Road and Poplar Road. We're seeing some delays as a result. 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I'm Tamara Matthews, B101. 1.5 time saver traffic.
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1: Here today, sunshine, 80 our high, 52 tonight, partly cloudy, sunny Friday with a high 75, Saturday sunshine and 72. For B101.5, Richard DeWedding at the Weather Channel.

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1: All right. Good morning. Good morning. What's happening? Jeremy and Ted here. And it is my birthday, and I don't want to make this about me because I really it's whatever. It's a day.
2: It's your birthday, it's so we're gonna make it about you.
1: No. I don't want it to be about me.
2: We're going to.
1: But here's the thing.
2: Listen, we're going to.
1: Whoa.
2: We're going to.
1: I want to say this because I know that you're not willing to, Ted. But I would like to let you know, don't worry about the candy. Don't worry about the balloons. Don't worry about the knickknacks, the cupcakes, the cake, the pies, the cookies, the texts, the phone calls. Don't worry about any of that because my birthday is complete already. Simply because Ted Schubel has offered to give me a birthday massage. Just a little bit on the shoulders here. Just around the neck area.
2: Yeah, may I just say this?
1: And you said you would. You said you would. The mic was off, but you said you would. So get over here. I got a nut right here, dude. And before you say that you don't do it, I've got receipts, but go ahead.
2: I was joking when you said that.
1: Really?
2: You
1: were joking.
2: It was a joke.
1: I think I said, yeah, I could really. How about you rub these muscles for my birthday? I will. I got you. I'll do it.
2: Yeah.
1: That's what you said.
2: Yeah, I said that, but I didn't. I didn't mean it.
1: You didn't mean it. Now, before Ted tries to convince you that he would never say such a thing or offer such an experience.
2: Oh no.
1: I would like for you to listen to this audio clip. And this is why Ted has become the butt of all the jokes. My muscles, Ted. Yeah, hey, Ted, how about you rub those muscles? This is where it all comes from. This is a few months ago, and this is me explaining to Ted that I had like a knot or a sore back or something, and if he could just kind of step over here to my side of the studio and kind of just maybe use the knuckles to kind of get that out a little bit. And this is how that transpired right here. So don't let Ted lie to you. By the way, my back is killing me. Would you mind just, can you come over here and just right here, just rub right?
2: It would be my pleasure.
1: Really?
2: Yes. Well,
1: come here.
2: Absolutely. Right. First of all, if you took your shirt off and then I could just, I could just, rub those muscles. Rub those muscles.
3: We don't have to
2: rub those muscles.
3: We don't have to keep hearing it.
1: What does that tell you?
2: Rub those muscles.
3: We don't have to keep saying that.
1: You have it.
3: Yeah. We don't have to keep saying that.
1: Got to be careful what you say around here.
3: Yeah, you certainly do.
1: You know, because it's all recorded.
3: Didn't know that was going to happen.
1: You just never know.
3: No.
1: But the weird part is you told me to take my shirt off, and I don't really know how to feel about that. But you did.
2: I don't know how I feel.
1: But you did offer to
2: rub those muscles.
1: So if you ever want to step into Ted's Tender Hands massage clinic, I'm sure he can help you out with that. So just throwing that out there. Now, if a massage from Ted is not really in your wheelhouse,
2: it shouldn't be. It shouldn't be.
1: We've got other things that may be more in your your wheelhouse, and that may include 4 tickets to the Spotsylvania County Fair that starts today.
2: There you
1: by
2: go,
1: the way.
2: And it's going to be great weather through Sunday. Today's going to be great. Tomorrow's going to be great. Saturday's going to be great. Sunday, we don't know yet.
1: Sunday's a big question mark with Hurricane Isaias. It is a hurricane now, I believe, a Category 1. So we're going to be keeping an eye on that. But as far as the Spotsylvania Fair goes, you should be totally fine for the next at least 2 or 3 days.
2: Go between now and Saturday, you're fine.
1: So if you want tickets, we got them. Coming up at 7:40 this morning when we play Know the Show. Or I guess I should say,
2: Know the Show.
1: There we go. That just feels better. It feels better.
2: I don't like what Ted from Fredericksburg just wrote. A verbal contract is binding.
1: Oh, that is true. That is true. And Ted's a man of his word. You know what I mean? His word is his bond. So when he, when he comes through and says things like,
2: rub those muscles.
1: He means it. He means it. So
2: you had to get that out, didn't you?
1: I'm just trying to help you out, man.
2: Yeah, I think you are.
1: You're moonlighting with your massage therapy business, and I'm just trying to get you some customers. Mm-hmm. That's all. Mm-hmm. Yeah. That's all it is. 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What's up?
4: Hey, Jeremy. Happy birthday to you. We've got an update on your drive through Stafford County. Route 17, Warrenton Road, now seeing that crash and closure on the southbound stretch between Pop Poplar Road and Green Bank Road. It was previously just impacting the northbound side. Well, now you've got the closure both ways, so you're going to have to take that detour and allow a little extra time this morning as you get out and about on the roads. 395 northbound, still your problem spot through Arlington with the left lane

0: morning. Good morning. Thanks for hanging out. Of course it's my birthday. You know why? You know how I know it's my birthday? Because everything's getting jacked up in here this morning. That's how I know it's my birthday.
1: It shouldn't happen. It shouldn't happen on your birthday. That makes me angry.
0: Why would things go as planned on my birthday?
1: This should not happen.
0: Oh, my Lord. Okay. Anyway. Know the show, 740. Tickets to the Spotsylvania County Fair. Ted, do you have anything to add before I break this computer?
1: Be calm. Be calm. It's your birthday.
0: Go, shawty. It's your birthday. I lost my train of thought.
1: I lost it all. I don't know what happened. Is this what happens when you hit 37? I'll just kind of usher you out and just maybe set you on a couch and just let you just rest for a little bit.
0: Yeah, here, I think that might be good.
1: It's okay.
0: Whatever bandwidth I was working with 10 minutes ago, it left.
1: It's okay. So, yeah, maybe get a fan and like fan you to cool you off.
0: Is now the time when I start buying Skechers? Is this the age where I start buying Skechers? I'm asking you, because you wear Skechers.
1: I've never owned those Skechers.
0: They're great shoes. Right?
1: I don't own those. But in your case, yes, I'd say you're at that.
0: You think I'm 37 is the Skecher age?
1: Yeah. Yeah. There becomes an age when, certain things you wear and certain things you don't wear.
0: Okay. Some of those Skechers shoes look good, though, man.
1: Very stylish. Oh, they're not bad. No, yeah. I agree.
0: So maybe that's my next move. I don't know. AJ's coming in next. She's going to join us. She's been out of town for like a week.
1: Does she even know how to get here?
0: I don't know. I think she's going
1: to
0: get
1: lost. I felt like last night I needed to maybe send her the directions.
0: She's been gone for a while.
1: Because I don't know that she's going to even know how to get her or do the things that she does.
0: Mark from Fredericksburg says you owe me a donut for my birthday, by the way. So thanks. Appreciate you, Mark.
1: Why?
0: Because you owe me.
1: I don't owe you anything.
0: You do. You owe me.
1: I've tried to be nice, but I mean, there's a limit to what I can. Although you did give me some of your candy.
0: Yeah, see, I'm nice too. I'm sharing the wealth.
1: That was very nice.
0: And I see the birthday wishes coming in on the Grease Monkey hotlines via text. I appreciate that. If you're sending one, trust me, I'm reading them. I'm trying to respond to all of them. So thank you so much for that. We got Tamara in the Casper Mechanical Heating and Air Conditioning Time Saver Traffic Center. Ted's going to go fan me now.
2: Hey, Jeremy, good morning. We've got to look at 395 northbound. Just before the 14th Street Bridge, there is a tractor-trailer accident blocking the right lane. Expect some delays on your roadway as a result. We're also seeing reports of a crash on I-66 eastbound through Fauquier County after Route 17 Marshall Exit 28 and some eastbound backups on 66 between Centerville and Virginia 28. And we're still seeing that closure through Falmouth and Stafford County on Route 17 Warrenton Road northbound between Greenbank Road and Poplar Road. 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I'm Tamara Matthews, B101.5 Time Saver Traffic.
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3: All right, good morning, Jeremy, Ted, and who are you?
4: I don't know.
3: Hi, who are you?
4: Hi.
3: What's your name?
4: My name's AJ.
3: Hi,
4: fresh
3: AJ.
4: Back from vacation.
3: How did
5: You're
3: you get
5: back.
3: In the building?
4: I mean, that my code still worked, so I was like, maybe I still have a job.
3: All right, you do, yeah.
4: So,
3: well, welcome
4: you.
3: Back.
4: Thank you.
3: How was vacation?
4: It was interesting.
3: Yeah.
4: It was an adventure. I do have some stories for later if you want me to share.
3: Yeah, yeah. We'll
4: what I'll say
3: that.
4: Is we survived.
3: That's good. We're glad you survived, and you went to, what was the first place you went
4: we
3: to?
4: We went to Calabash for a few nights to visit his mom and stepdad. Then we went to Charleston.
3: Okay, yeah, that sounds like a good time. Well, welcome back. We're
4: Thank
3: glad to
4: you.
3: Have you back.
4: It glad to be back.
3: It wasn't the same without you, and Ted was harassing me a lot and saying lots of weird stuff, really.
4: Ted.
3: And he would say it at the weirdest times, too, like down the hall, at the top of the stairs, when I'm trying to go down the stairs to record with Bill Carroll. He's like at the top and whispering. I don't know. It's just weird.
4: Why'd you get weird while I was gone?
3: Yeah, why
4: did you weren't around? Maybe I'm the buffer. Maybe
5: kind of.
4: I'm
5: Could
4: like
5: be.
4: The

0: Ed Wrangler.
1: Yeah. Could be. Yeah. Could be.
2: Strange, yeah. Strange fella. Great fella. Strange fella. He's got three things you need to know, by the way. Good morning, Ted.
3: Morning, Jeremy. 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Another early morning vote for Stafford Supervisors. Board voted 4-3 in favor of the Accokeek Data Center early today, voting yes, Supervisors Guy, Allen, Diggs, and Evans. Stafford Schools have broken ground on a new Drew Middle School on Cliff Farm Road. It's scheduled to open August 2028. Art Attack has been rescheduled for this Saturday, same time, same place, 10 to 4, downtown Fredericksburg. 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
2: 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Coming up next, something is back, and Childhood Me is so happy about it. We'll talk about it next. Tamara, good morning.
6: Hey, Jeremy, good morning and happy birthday to you. We've got a look at the roads. 395 northbound through Arlington, dealing with a new crash after the Pentagon. Two left lanes blocked here and some extreme delays, only adding to the delays that we were seeing on the northbound stretch due to the tractor-trailer accident that's blocking the right lane just before 14th Street Bridge. And if you're leaving D.C., southbound 395 at Ohio Drive has a disabled box truck blocking the right lane. 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I'm Tamara Matthews, B101.5 Time Saver Traffic.
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1: All right, here we go. Good morning, 720. Jeremy, Ted, and AJ here. If you want to chime in, the Grease Monkey hotlines are open and ready for you. 540-899-1015 or 800-685-1015. I'm super excited to see this. And I think it's just because it's for nostalgic reasons. I'm not really like excited to play.
2: Okay.
1: I think I'm just excited that it's back and that other people get to play, I guess. I don't know. McDonald's Monopoly is back.
2: Ooh.
1: Yes. And immediately...
3: It's been a while since they've had that, hasn't it been?
1: I think it has been a good while.
2: Did you not see the documentary, McMillions?
1: Oh, that's right. There was a documentary.
2: Yes. It's about, like, I don't want to give it all away, but there was some people that did some fraud things with the game, and that was one of the reasons it went away.
1: And this is why we can't have nice things.
2: Exactly.
1: So... My mind, I mean, I don't know where your mind goes when you hear McDonald's Monopoly, but mine goes straight to Rollsville, North Carolina. I'm about 12 years old, and we're going to McDonald's after a baseball game. Pants are all muddy and dirty. I'm sweaty. We just won because I was pitching, and I'm just striking people out left and right. Strike three, strike three, strike three. Just
2: wow.
1: Boom, just ringing them up. Boom, boom, boom, boom. Southpaw, left-hander. Throwing the heat, baby. And then we stop by McDonald's.
2: Mm.
1: And I get my little cheeseburger and my french fry, and it's got the Monopoly piece on the fry box.
2: You know, most exciting thing to like peel that thing off.
1: The greatest thing. Because you're like, it's the, you know, you're looking for this big surprise. And you're looking for what's it going to be? The anticipation. Am I going to peel off a free fry?
2: Yeah.
1: A free burger? What is it going to be? I mean, that's
2: soda.
1: My mind.
2: Mm-hmm.
1: Free soda? I don't know where you go. When you think about stuff like this, but I go there and I wanted to ask, do you remember, and I think they still do this, but one of the greatest things about my childhood, there were many great things, but this was a very small part of that, that when I

0: think back on it, it's just so wholesome and pure. It just makes me smile. But do you remember getting a soda and immediately checking the bottom of the cap
1: to see if you're a winner?
0: Yes.
1: Yes.
0: That was like the thrill of a lifetime.
1: Mm-hmm.
0: That, I mean, to turn that cap over.
2: Oh, yeah.
1: Like free soda.
0: Yeah, free Coke. I'm like, oh, day made. And just knowing that it could be like money, too. You know, that was such a huge, huge deal.
1: It was,
0: Do you have any contests or any promotions or stuff like that that you can remember that you really stuck to, whether it's recent or back in the day?
1: That I really stuck to, I'll enter the... See, this isn't super nostalgic, though. The HGTV Dream Home giveaway, where you can enter, like, every day for, like, the home and the you know, they've built this gorgeous place, and you get a car, and you get all this stuff. So Luke and I are pretty good about entering that every day. You know, somebody's got to win.
0: So you enter every day?
1: Yeah, so you're allowed to. I mean, when it happens, like, a few times a year. Yeah.
0: Oh, okay.
1: Yeah, so that's one thing that we're pretty, like, consistent with. But back in the day, it definitely was a Monopoly game. We had the paper board, like, in the family.
0: Yeah.
1: And, like, the family was collecting together and, you know, putting our little stickers on the paper board and, you know, in hopes that we would win that $1 million, you know, or whatever it was.
0: What about you, Ted? Was there anything, you know, growing up or, you know, even present day that you get excited about that's a promotion or a contest or anything like that?
2: I always liked getting the prize in the Cracker Jack box.
0: Oh, I forgot about that.
1: Yeah.
2: They were relatively worthless.
1: Yeah.
2: But it was fun to open the box and to get it out first.
0: Same thing. That's the same thing.
1: Or like the cereal box prizes as well.
2: Same, yes.
0: Yeah. Yeah. Now the Cracker Jack, I don't know how it was in your day, Ted, but in my day it was like something like a sticker or something like that, kind of cheesy. It wasn't anything. Did they actually put physical, like, toys?
2: I think there was. Little plastic toys. Like they weren't very big.
1: Kind of like little army men.
2: Yeah.
1: Yeah.
2: Something like that.
1: Yeah.
2: Yeah, that's what I was thinking
0: of. That would have been cool. Army men, cool. Yeah. Stickers, not really.
1: Yeah. Well, they probably, you know, choking hazard, like everything has to change.
2: Or going to the dentist and they'd bring out the box with, like, the rings.
1: Treasure chest.
2: Just so you'd get something at the dentist's office.
0: That's awesome. Can we get a little clappage for Cracker Jacks real quick?
1: Thank you.
0: Underrated.
2: Oh, absolutely.
1: Not to go back to McDonald's again, but back in the day when you would get the Happy Meal. Yes, exactly.
2: Totally.
1: Yes, that's correct. You would get the Happy Meal when I was a kid. And, I mean, obviously the box was, like, super cool. And you were so excited. And the toy was always awesome. And they also had, like, the glasses that you could collect.
0: Oh, they did.
1: So I remember having the Smurf glasses, the Flintstone glasses. Like, those were our cups growing up.
0: Aren't they worth a little bit of coin these days?
1: I think maybe.
0: You kept up with it. We're talking about, like, nostalgic games, promotions, stuff like that. McDonald's Monopoly is back, so we're talking about that. And prizes under Coke bottle caps and such. But, yeah, I do remember that. Do you remember the Beanie Babies?
1: Oh, yes.
0: McDonald's Beanie Babies?
2: Yeah.
0: We were collecting those for a good while.
1: Yeah.
0: And I think they're kind of worth a little something now, too. We just got a text in that says... Oh man. Marlboro Miles and Camel Cash. Now, if you had parents that, you know, messed around in the tobacco department, this is something that I remember vividly.
1: Oh, yeah.
0: As my voice goes away right now, because that's just... Give me a second. Struggle bus for like 3 months straight. I don't know what's going on.
2: No, it was that in that case. It was a moment where you felt
0: emotional.
1: Yeah. You're just like remembering. Yeah.
2: Remembering those.
1: You could get some swag, like coats and stuff.
2: Yeah, you got some really serious stuff.
1: Like, you know, I don't know, a lighter or whatever. It was like, here's a coat.
0: And it was a nice coat, too.
2: I know. My parents would never have let me wear it.
1: No.
0: You can't go to school in a Marlboro jacket. You know what I mean?
1: No, not at all.
0: What are you? I think they had, like, bicycles and stuff.
1: They did. They had, like, big things.
0: I wonder if they still have that going on now.
1: No.
2: I don't think so.
1: Because you can't. No, like, legally, I don't think they can.
0: You don't think so?
2: Uh-uh.
1: No.
0: Are you sure?
1: Yeah.
0: Look at this. Marlboro.com. Here I am. Cowboy Killers. Rewards. Look, they have they have rewards, but where

0: where.
1: But I don't think it's like it used to be. Like, no? I don't think they, yeah.
2: You can't advertise about it, I don't think.
1: No, legally you can't.
0: There's a comedian that jokes about getting the Marlboro magazine and his mom being a heavy smoker. And there was a bike he saw in the Marlboro magazine. He really wanted it. And she said, well, we'll get it. And she was just, we'll get
1: no.
0: it. We'll get it. No. I promise you, we'll get it. She just kept, I'm just going to keep smoking. We'll get that bike for you. Crazy stuff, man.
1: I don't know why this reminded me of this, but the JCPenney's catalog.
0: Yeah.
1: When you would get that catalog and, you know, you would pick out your, I would pick out like my Easter dress from it.
0: Oh, yeah.
1: And it would come in and you have to go pick it up and everything and like the mm-hmm. pickup center at the yep. mall,
0: that
1: you know.
0: That was a big deal.
1: Yeah.
0: That was a big deal. Really quick before traffic, it says that this is a text we got in. Not really a contest, but when they released the new quarters with every state on them, our family had so much fun trying to find all 50 states. I remember that.
1: Yeah.
0: I remember where I was when that happened. I was in elementary school.
1: You could get that cardboard thing and like yep. push it into like, yeah, the map.
0: Do you remember the very first state that was on the very first quarter they released?
1: What was it?
0: Delaware.
1: Was it?
0: Yep.
1: No, I did not know that.
0: I remember that so vividly. So vividly. All right. To know the show is coming up next. We've got Spotsylvania County Fair tickets. Hang tight. 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
3: Good morning and some good news through Arlington. The earlier 395 northbound crash after the Pentagon has been cleared. We are still seeing some lingering delays through that stretch. And we are still seeing the earlier incident before the 14th Street Bridge, the tractor trailer crash in place, but it has been moved to the right shoulder. So delay improvements there as well. For your 395 southbound ride at Ohio Drive, the earlier disabled box truck getting out of DC has been cleared as well, but you're still seeing some delays. 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I'm Tamara Matthews, B101.5 Time Saver Traffic.
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2: Here today, sunshine, 80 our high, 52 tonight, partly cloudy, sunny Friday with a high 75, Saturday sunshine at 72. For B101.5, Richard DeWedding at the Weather Channel.

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1: All right, yay, today's my birthday. Yay.
2: Happy birthday.
1: Big thank you. 37 years old. You know, I'm just, I don't feel that old. I feel like I'm about 27, 28, somewhere in there.
3: Yeah.
1: Feel good, mostly. I told Ted earlier, my right knee and my right hip at times feel about 57, but...
3: And I feel like sometimes the shoulders and the back and then like the lungs and then the knees and the ankle, like there's like a lot of parts that hurt, like on a rotating basis.
1: And then whatever's going on in my throat right now. Mm-hmm. Like, yeah. So one thing I have noticed is once I hit my 30s, and I don't know if anybody else has ever experienced this, but it seems like once I hit my 30s, that's when the dominoes started falling health-wise. And I'm not talking about, I'm not like in horrible shape. You know, I'm pretty athletic. I'm in pretty good shape overall.
3: Mm-hmm.
1: But things just started kind of happening. You know what I mean? Where it's like, that didn't used to do that.
3: It's going to rain. I can tell because of my knee.
1: Yeah, like little things. And I just noticed like my doctor's appointments started racking up, getting higher in number, you know, visits or whatever. And it's just like something is always going on. In my 20s, I had like virtually none of that at all. 30s hit and it's like, man, why don't you go to the ER? And I'm like, all right, fine.
3: They're like, Jeremy, you're back.
1: Hey, buddy, here's your punch card.
3: Yep.
1: If today's your birthday, happy birthday. You and I have a birthday together. That's nice. AJ's was last week.
3: Yeah.
1: So happy belated birthday to you.
3: Thanks.
1: Also, today is Nick Cannon's birthday. Nick Cannon is 46.
3: Hmm.
1: Matt Damon, his birthday is today.
3: Oh, wow. Okay.
1: He's 56. Chevy Chase, my man Chevy Chase. You know him from like Christmas Vacation, all the vacation movies. He is 83 today.
3: Are you? Wow.
1: Yeah.
3: In my brain, he was not 83 years old.
1: Right. In my brain, he's still like in his 40s, but whatever.
3: I just picture him from Christmas Vacation. Like he is always that.
1: Yep.
3: You know?
1: Same. Bruno Mars also has a birthday today. 41 for Bruno. Happy birthday, Bruno. And also... Robert Cool Bell of Cool and the Gang is 76 today. So there you go. Happy birthday to everybody who has a birthday today. If you have one yesterday, happy birthday. If you got one tomorrow, happy birthday.
3: Mm-hmm.
1: How about this? Whenever your birthday is, happy birthday.
3: And Trapper's birthday was this week.
1: Oh, we don't talk about that
3: anymore. Oh, that's true. True, true, true.
1: He betrayed us, so we don't
3: really talk.
1: You know, he's...
3: Betrayer. Shame.
1: All right, it is 7:44. Time to see if you
4: know the show.
1: Here we go. We got tickets to the Spotsy County Fair. You want to go? You got to know the show. 540-899-1015 or 800-685-1015. The Grease Monkey Hotlines. Here we go. Yesterday, we're talking about fair stuff still. Started with food, and then we started talking about rides, and I said, listen, I'm a rider. When I go to parks, theme parks, fairs, stuff like that, I really want to I want to get on the rides. Now, mainly, I'm a theme park guy now, big-time coaster guy. All my coaster fans, raise up. Such a great time.
3: Yeah.
1: But I am a rider. Ted, we decided, wasn't much of a rider, but this is what he would do. He would blank while you're riding.
5: Mm-hmm.

0: Ed will do this gladly with a smile.
1: Yes.
0: He'll do this while you're riding instead of riding himself.
2: If it's what I think it is, that's a very important person.
0: Mm-hmm. Yeah, it is.
2: In the
0: it
2: group.
0: Is. Critical position here.
2: Yeah, exactly.
0: So hit us up and we'll get

0: It's your call here in just one New York minute. Tamara is in the Casper Mechanical Heating and Air Conditioning Time Saver Traffic Center.
1: Good morning, Jeremy, and happy birthday. Let's take a look at the Beltway Inner Loop in Fairfax County. We've got an accident blocking the left center lane on the Inner Loop before Georgetown Pike, about a 5 to 10 minute delay as a result from 123. We're also seeing some slowdowns due to a crash on Braddock Road between Virginia 28 and Union Mill Road. It is passable, but you do want to take caution getting by. In Prince William County, you've got another crash on Fleetwood Drive at Hazelwood Drive. Minor slowdowns with some response on scene. We'll have some more 395 updates up next. 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I'm Tamara Matthews, B101.5 Time Saver Traffic.
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0: B101.5. Good morning. Who's on the telephone?
1: Good morning.
0: Hi, what's your name?
1: My name is Kate.
0: Hi, Kate. What you doing this morning?
1: Driving to Richmond.
0: Oh, man. Mm. All right. So you're on 95 right about now, huh?
1: I am. My kids are in the car, too.
0: What's up, kids?
2: Hey, kids.
0: What are the kids' names?
1: Mason and Josie.
0: Mason and Josie?
1: Yes.
0: All right. Good morning, Mason and Josie. It's time to see if you know
2: the show.
0: Here we go. We're talking about the fair. I said, I love to ride the rides. Ted said, he'll do this while you ride. What is it?
1: Hold your stuff.
0: That's it.
2: Perfect.
0: Hey, that's a very important task. You've got to have somebody to hold your stuff while you're riding, right?
1: Yes, absolutely.
0: You know, they got to hold the lemonade and the corn dogs and the jackets and all
2: bags,
0: that stuff.
2: The phones.
1: All the things.
0: And then you just hope it's all still there when you get back and they didn't eat all your stuff. So, anyway.
1: Exactly.
0: Nice job knowing the show, guys. You got yourself a 4-pack of tickets to the Spotsylvania County Fair, which starts today, by the way. Congrats.
2: Woo!
1: Wonderful. Thank you.
0: You are very welcome. All right. Now, all together, in unison, I need to hear everybody going southbound 95 to Richmond. What station made you a winner this morning? There we go, right there, baby. That's how you do it.
2: Great job.
0: Love that. That was beautiful.
2: That energy was awesome.
0: Yeah, I'm loving that energy. That's our vibe check for the morning. That's where we got to be right
2: that's
0: there.
2: Absolutely. That's where we are on that, a Thursday.
0: On that B101.5 energy, that Jeremy Gray Show energy, B101.5!
2: I mean, maybe one notch down.
0: Yeah, I should probably bring that down.
2: Just one notch down.
0: Right.
2: You went like... five notches above them.
0: I should bring that down. You're right.
2: It's okay.
0: No, you're right.
2: It was your first time trying that. Mm-hmm. You know, we'll try it out again next Thursday and see where those notches are. Whew.
0: You know.
2: What?
0: I'm not really a collector of anything.
2: Mm-hmm.
0: But I might be soon because AJ brought us back. She was in Charleston for a few days on vacation and she brought Ted and I back matches.
2: Mm-hmm.
0: Which is not something that I would imagine myself being so excited over, but I like it.
2: They're like old school matches, and they're long, which I think is really, really cool.
0: Yeah.
2: So, yeah, no, I love like matchbooks and different things like that. So I'm glad you like it.
0: Well, thank you, by the way. And what I might start doing is collecting matches.
2: You should.
0: Matches and matchbooks and stuff like that, just from different places and different styles and whatever.
2: Look, I'll tell you, anytime we go to a restaurant or somewhere and they have like that fishbowl full of matches, I'm like, snag. I always like make sure that I grab one because I love collecting matchbooks from places.
0: So you do that?
2: Yeah.
0: I might have to start too. Let's go with matches or matchbooks for Know the Show tomorrow.
2: Matches.
0: Why not?
2: Got
0: these are
2: it.
0: Really cool. This one has a fish on it, like a long fish, and the fish has, instead of fins on top, he's got three candles on top.
2: Mm-hmm.
0: And I like it. These are just not your everyday, ordinary matches. These are like fancy matches. Now I got to go light some stuff.
2: I was gonna say, you need to, maybe this was not the best gift with you, wanting to go light some stuff.
0: I don't know.
2: We only light candles.
0: Right.
2: Yeah.
0: Yes.
2: Yeah.
0: Yes. No, you're right. Yeah, candles only.
2: Candles only.
0: Mm-hmm. Yeah. So thank you for that. I appreciate that. It is the Jeremy Gray Show. Candles, I'm sorry, matches or matchbooks is the answer. For tomorrow's Know the Show and Spotsylvania County Fair tickets.
2: Yes.
0: Okay. And it goes through Sunday. Weather looks good today through Saturday, Sunday. And you can thank Hurricane Isaias for that, who seems to be a Category 1 storm at the moment. Mm-hmm. So we'll keep an eye on that. Jeremy Gray Show, Jeremy here, AJ's right there.
2: Hey.
0: Ted Wardo is down the hall.
2: Doing Ted things.
0: That's right. We got Tamara in the Casper Mechanical Heating and Air Conditioning Time Saver Traffic Center. Good morning.
3: 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Warren.

0: Newton Road in Falmouth. The earlier crash and closure northbound between Greenbank Road and Poplar Road, now just the left lane is blocked there. And we're seeing the southbound side, which was previously reopened, impacted with a left lane closure as well. So expect about a 5-minute delay getting by. Still a bit of rubbernecking with those two lane closures, but the good news is you're no longer seeing your entire roadway closed. 95 northbound through Stafford County dealing with that accident, still on the right shoulder at Virginia 610 Garrisonville. Roadwork delays through Thornburg, blocking the left lane northbound between Morris Road and Route 1. 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I'm Tamara Matthews, B101.5 Time Saver Traffic.
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0: All right, here we go. Rick D's heading for number one this week. Have you heard the name Olivia Rodrigo? The world has. And what about her disappearing dress? Here's a shot of it.
1: Oh!
0: It ends up on D's sleaze. Taylor Swift and her wedding photos. Be here. Find out what's going on. 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And the countdown begins Sunday night at 8, right here on B101.5.
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1: 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The Jeremy Gray
2: Show. All right. All right. Did you know that all right, all right, all right was Matthew McConaughey's first three words on screen?
3: I did, actually.
2: You did know that?
3: Yeah, I watched a video with him and Woody Harrelson talking about that role and how he got it and everything. And I love that he still loves that people quote that to him.
2: Yeah.
3: Because it's almost like an honor for him, which I think is really neat.
2: I think it is, too. I mean, obviously, I knew about All Right, All Right, All Right because of how famous it's become.
3: Oh, yeah.
2: But I did not know. But when you see Matthew McConaughey pull up in that car in the movie Dazed and Confused, and he goes, all right, all right, all right, just know that was the first three words he ever uttered on screen, and the rest, as they say, is history.
3: Yep.
2: So I thought that was really cool. Mm-hmm. Anyway, it's my birthday. You got any gifts for me?
3: I already gave you a gift.
2: Yeah, you did.
3: I did. I gave you some soap, and I gave you a reed diffuser.
2: And this is good smelling soap, by the way. This is patchouli and driftwood, and it smells, smells like a man. Smells good. And then a little diffuser thing over here.
3: Yep.
2: Awesome stuff. Very practical, very useful. I'll put it to use today. Thank you so much.
3: You're welcome. And happy birthday.
2: Thank you. And I hope you had a good birthday last week as well. And we're glad you're back. Ted Schubel is here with three things you need to know. Good morning, sir.
4: 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Stafford Schools have broken ground on a new Drew Middle School on Cliff Farm Road. It's scheduled to open August 2028. 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Same time, same place, 10 to 4, downtown Fredericksburg. 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
1: Jay was going to go on vacation and not come back with a story, did you? Oh, does she have a story for us coming up next? And let's just say she might as well have had saddlebags with her this morning because she's officially a cowgirl or something. So something happened on vacation, and it does involve a horse.
2: Mm-hmm.
1: She'll tell us about it. Coming up next, hang tight. 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Morning.
3: Good morning, Jeremy, and happy birthday to you. Some good news through Spotsylvania. The earlier road work has been cleared from 95 northbound through Thornburg between 606 and Route 17. And a quick look over at 95 northbound through Stafford County. No longer seeing that earlier crash northbound at 610. And for your ride on Route 17, Warrenton Road through Falmouth, we are still seeing the crash in place north and southbound between Greenbank Road and Poplar Road. The left lane is blocked both ways and about a 10-minute delay in either direction as a result. 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
1: All right, so I knew that AJ would come back from vacation in Charleston with a story. I just didn't know what that story was going to be. But you don't go on a vacation, especially one to Charleston, with there's so much to do, so much to see. You don't come back without a story. AJ, I'm going to let you do the talking here. Obviously, it's your story. So
2: yeah.
1: Tell us, how did it go? How was the vacation? And tell us about this horse.
2: Well, I mean, I feel like for us, Charleston was like a comedy of errors. Like, it just... So, we hadn't been there more than like, I don't even know, a half a day. A day and a half, something like that. And Luke went for a run, 11 a.m., I get a phone call. I have twisted my ankle. I'm like, oh no.
1: Now, where was he running?
2: So we were like basically down on, we were at the Pinch is what it's called. And that was like on King Street, I think is where that
1: is. Okay, so you're in like Charleston proper. You're in old town Charleston.
2: Yeah, where all the shops and stuff. So he had run all the way to Battery Park. And that's where he twisted his ankle. And so it was bad.
1: Now, really quick, if I may interject just for a second. Charleston is famously known for having a lot of uneven sidewalks and such. Because it's a really old city, all right?
2: Yeah.
1: And there's a lot of roots. And you may notice that in certain parts of Virginia, too, certain old towns, where the roots have kind of gone under the sidewalks. It's uneven. Things are missing sometimes because nature always wins. So I can see where he may have twisted his ankle.
2: Yeah, and actually the people in the hotel are like, this happens a lot here.
1: Uh-huh.
2: I'm like, okay. So he gets back to, I was like, I'll come get you. He's like, no, I'm going to get my way back there. I was like, okay. So I run to CVS to get ice packs, all that stuff. He gets back and I look at that ankle and I'm like, we need to go to urgent care.
1: Swollen.
2: Yeah.
1: Bad, yeah.
2: Yeah, it was bad. And so our Charleston adventure started out with him twisting his ankle, us spending some time at urgent care, all that jazz. And then we just kind of like hung out in the hotel. So then the next day was actually my birthday, which was Monday. And he's like, let's do a carriage ride and get to explore the town because he can't walk. Right.
1: Yeah. And that's a great way to see the town because they have tons of horse and carriage rides there.
2: Yeah, and I'm like, that would be awesome. I would love to be able to actually see the town because I hadn't really had a chance to.
1: Yeah.
2: And so we're like traveling in this little horse. There's probably like, I don't know, 2, 4, 6, 7, 8, 9. There's like 10 of us, you know? And the driver, super knowledgeable, telling us about the cobblestone streets and all the history and stuff. All of a sudden, there is a loud pop.
1: Oh, no.
2: So the wheels of the cart have like a rubber rim around the wheel, kind of like it's a tire, but obviously not inflated. That had popped off. So it was metal against asphalt.
1: And this had to have spooked the horse.
2: Oh my gosh.
1: Yeah.
2: It was like this terrible sound that was, I can't even describe it. That horse took off.
1: With you guys still attached?
2: Oh, yeah, we were attached. So the horse has now taken off. The cart is flying down these neighborhood back streets of Charleston. Yeah. And his name was Wesley, by the way. So Wesley, horse taken off. And our rider is holding on to the reins for dear life, trying to pull him back, trying to rein him back.
1: Whoa, boy.
2: Oh, he looks back at us and goes, call the number. And so luckily...
1: What does that mean?
2: Luke knew. He looked up, saw the phone number. He called immediately, said, we're having an issue. Our tire popped off. The horse is now taken off. We can't gain control of the horse. Our driver, we are on this street. And so Luke is relaying the information. By the way, props to Luke for being like so clear-headed and level-headed during, you know, something that was, I wasn't scared till afterward though, but something that was really weird, you know, that unpredictable that happened. So he ends up like banking a left. And so like the cart's going left and I'm like, oh my gosh, I hope there's not a car.
1: By the way, you don't want to hear the word bank when you're on a horse and buggy.
2: It was like full blown. I have never been on a horse that has gone that fast in my life. And I've ridden horses before. That thing was off.
1: Now,
2: what
1: were bystanders doing? Because I'm picturing you guys just almost like a bat out of, you know what, just flying down this Charleston street, which the streets are very narrow. A lot of cobblestone, a lot of people. So how are the bystanders reacting to this?
2: So luckily we were in kind of like the neighborhoods closer to Battery Park. And so there wasn't a lot of people. It was a Monday at like, I don't know, 3. So luckily it wasn't too crazy packed. Thank God, because we could have taken somebody out. A car could have taken us out.
1: Yeah.
2: You know, all of that jazz. But people were kind of watching us like, is this normal? You know, that was, they were all had this look of confusion.

0: confusion on their face. And at one point I was like, maybe somebody will jump in and try to like help, you know, but nobody did. Luckily the horse, he was able to gain control over the horse and he kind of pulled him over near Battery Park, and the horse was still massively spooked. And so, then we sat there for a second and the horse took off again.
1: Oh my gosh.
0: So he took off again.

0: in the corner of this and that. And I said, would it help if I jumped off and like held on to his reins up front? Do you want me to do that? He's like, no, just stay in the cart, blah, blah, blah. And I was like, okay. So like their support staff showed up and they unhooked the horse from the carriage. They got us all off the carriage on a ladder, because the thing is, I mean, the cart is probably 5-6 feet off the, I mean, it's high.
1: Yeah, it's up there.
0: Yeah. So we all like get off the thing, and it was just, it was insane.
1: See, the part that troubles me the most is that the what do you call the person who's steering the horse or in charge of, what do they call the
0: driver?
1: The horse driver person?
0: Sure.
1: Excuse me. The part that troubles me the most is the fact that they're relying on the passengers to call some number and let somebody know at Horse Command Central or whatever,
0: yeah,
1: that the horse has gone rogue. I think they're putting a little too much pressure on the passenger. Call the number! I mean, I feel like they should know what to do.
0: Well, I mean, the thing, he couldn't... It was such a situation where he had to get locked in and he had to really try to pull on the reins. The problem is the horse was so spooked. He was pulling with dear life. Like, he was pulling and that horse was not stopping. Like, he... Like, at one point, like, in my brain, I'm like... You're going to have to jump off this thing. And when you tuck and roll, you have to protect your head. Like, that's all I was thinking.
1: Oh,
0: like,
1: gosh.
0: I was trying to plan my exit strategy. If this thing went sideways and a car was coming at us, I was like, okay, your exit strategy is to hopefully jump properly enough where you protect your head.
1: That poor horse.
0: Yeah. Wesley was still spooked when they took him back. But luckily, I mean, the end of the story is everyone was okay.
1: That's good. Yeah.
0: You know, they gave us a refund. They offered us a carriage ride later in the evening. We're like, no.
1: I think we're good.
0: We're good.
1: We just got the premium experience.
0: And let's recognize the fact that this is like the tire popping off of one of their rims is like a one in a million, I feel like.
1: Yeah.
0: You know, but yeah. So between Luke twisting his ankle, flash flood warnings, and then the horse carriage like careening through the streets, we looked at each other and said, Charleston doesn't want us here. Like, Charleston is literally telling Luke and AJ, you need to, I think it's about time you go.
1: Oh my God.
0: That's what we felt like.
1: Well, I'm glad you guys are okay. I've never heard of that happening. I'm sure it does very, very rarely happen. But you know, when a horse gets spooked, and I'm sure we have a lot of horse people that are listening, you know, when a horse gets spooked, I don't know what you do. I mean,
0: we held on. That's the only thing I could think to do at that time, was until it got to a point where we had to like make a choice and jump off.
1: Oof.
0: We just held on.
1: With
0: and the ladies
1: ankle.
0: In front of us, I know. And that was my, I was like, oh my gosh. And Luke sprained ankle. The ladies in front of us were literally holding on to the guy while he was holding on to the reins.
1: Yeah, yeah, yeah.
0: So it was crazy.
1: I guess I'll cancel the horse and carriage ride I had planned for you guys this weekend. So
0: yeah, I don't know. I mean, this might have maybe like messed me up a little for being like going on a horse and carriage ride again.
1: Maybe
0: like
1: next time, just go, maybe use a donkey next time.
0: I know, right? I'll just go regular horseback riding. That's what I'll do.
1: I'm glad you guys are okay, but what a story. And thanks for sharing. I'm glad you guys had a good-ish vacation.
0: We had an adventurous time. A couple of highlights. The food, like everyone said, amazing. Yeah. We did go to a cat cafe. Also,
1: of course.
0: Amazing. Did you see my shirt?
1: Tell your cat I said...
0: Yep.
1: That's funny.
0: So, you know, there was definitely highlights, but my gosh, it was an adventure.
1: Well, welcome back. Glad you guys had a good time.
0: Thanks.
1: You got stories for a lifetime. Memories.
0: Yeah.
1: For sure. 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Good morning.
2: Good morning. We're seeing reports of a crash through Fairfax County on the Dulles Toll Road eastbound after Hunter Mill Road. Expect about a 10-minute delay from Reston Parkway. And some good news on the inner loop of the Beltway through McLean. That earlier incident has been moved to the right shoulder at Virginia 267. You've got some minor lingering slowdowns as a result from I-66 to Clara Barton Parkway, about a 15-minute ride on the inner loop. 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I'm Tamara Matthews, B101.5 Time Saver Traffic.
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1: Yeah, baby. Tis the season for activities, festivities. Love this time of year. Always so much going on, so much to check out. By the way, Spotsylvania County Fair kicks off tonight. That's exciting. Goes through Sunday. King George Fall Festival is going down this weekend if you're interested in that.
2: Oh, yeah.
1: I love a good fall festival. So that's going to be King George Saturday, 10 to 4. They're going to have like a parade, carnival rides, petting zoo, vendors, car show, all kinds of stuff. So if you want to check that out, that's pretty cool. Also happening today, we got a local a job opportunity here. Virginia Works is having a Fredericksburg area hiring event. 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Looks like employers are looking for construction, delivery, and senior care positions. So,
2: wow, okay.
1: If you're looking for a job or know somebody who is, maybe you want to check that out. And of course, I got a long list of like fall things happening.
2: I mean, I love fall activities so much.
1: Me too. And coming up on the 17th, it looks like Haymarket has Haymarket Day and Parade in downtown Haymarket.
2: Okay.
1: Sounds fun. We've got... who do we get here? I don't know why I go to my New Jersey accent.
2: I know. That's okay. We accept you for how you are.
1: Broad Run has a Halloween safari. That sounds fun.
2: Ooh, what does that mean? I like that idea.
1: It looks like a nighttime hike through a preserve, and you meet native wildlife that perform natural history skits. Then they have a bonfire and music and all kinds of stuff. Yeah. Then you've got... in Centerville, you've got Cox Farms Fall Festival.
2: Yeah.
1: Now, that's going on through November 8th, Thursdays through Mondays. That sounds pretty fun.
2: Mm-hmm.
1: My goodness, the list goes on and on.
2: I was
1: going
2: to say, you have like five papers there.
1: I've got the hookup right here for you. Fauquier County Fall Farm Tour. That's going down Saturday from 10 to 4. You've got Maple Tree Farm in Warrenton. Pumpkins, train rides, small animals, corn maze, all kinds of stuff happening there.
2: See, and I'm like immediately petting zoo. Like that is like, if they have a petting zoo or something where I can like, you know, pet the horses or whatever,
1: yeah.
2: I'm in. In.
1: All about it. What is this? Downtown Manassas, historic Manassas has something or another going on. Doesn't exactly say what it is, but it says, for a spooktacular time, stroll down Center Street in historic downtown Manassas. For all ages, they got trick-or-treating, for participating businesses, games, and all kinds of stuff. So a lot of stuff happening. Well,
2: and we have haunted houses, you know, starting up. There's definitely haunted tours around and everything, so.
1: Halls of Hysteria.
2: Yeah,
1: Is going down at the Fredericksburg Convention Center.
2: Mm-hmm.
1: A fun haunted house, so if you want to check that out. My goodness, I mean, it just goes on and on and on. 54th Annual Festival of Leaves in Front Royal.
2: Aww.
1: That sounds fun.
2: I wonder if Graves Mountain is doing their Apple Festival.
1: Maybe. I'm not sure.
2: I'm looking it up.
1: Lorton has Dark Encounters, which is a haunt thing, you know. And there's Haunted Mini Golf and Triangle. Just all kinds of stuff, man.
2: It looks like it's basically every weekend. So they just had it 3 to 3:10, and then 10 and 11, and then 17, 18 for that festival.
1: Okay.
2: That's a good time.
1: Very nice. So no shortage of things to do if you want to get involved in the community and get together with some folks, have a good time. And

0: Get a little spooky. Sounds good.
1: Yeah.
0: Hollywood 101 is up next. AJ's got it for us. Hang tight. 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Good morning.
1: Good morning. We're keeping an eye on your ride through Herndon in Fairfax County with the crash on the Dulles Toll Road eastbound after Hunter Mill Road. Be sure to take caution with 10-minute delays from Reston Parkway. There's a closure due to fire activity on Hampshire Station Drive, impacting your roadway both ways between Cedarhurst Drive and Pennbridge Court. As for your ride down in Stafford County, Route 17, Warrenton Road, north and southbound, still impacted with the earlier crash that was previously closing down your roadway. Now, just the left lane is blocked both ways between Green Bank Road and Poplar Road, a 10-minute jam up in both directions. 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
1: All right, so now that we have a little bit of normalcy back on the show, we got AJ here. She's got our Hollywood 101. Thank God.
2: I think that's the first time somebody has ever called me normal.
1: No, I mean
2: or
1: like,
2: close to normal. Oh, you mean the situation, like not necessarily me.
1: Yeah, no, you're not normal. I'm definitely not normal.
2: That's why this works, man.
1: Ted's not normal. Yeah, that's what they say anyway. So we're glad to be here. Thanks for hanging out with us. And welcome to Thursday, Friday's Less Attractive Friend. It's almost the weekend.
2: Yeah, it is.
1: So that's cool. What you got for us this morning?
2: All right, check out our latest YouTube video, the Akakik Data Center. You can see that on our YouTube channel and subscribe at B1015Buzzy. 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I am so excited about this six-episode series on Netflix. So it's a mini-series. It's just six episodes, right? It's called Below, and it stars Josh Hartnett. Now, you might not know this about me. I love big monster movies.

0: series.
1: Okay.
0: So that is why I'm super drawn into this. So like I said, it's a 6-episode Netflix supernatural eco-thriller. So an ice harvester haunted by a tragic childhood encounter with a shadowy deep sea form in Newfoundland, apparently decades later, there's a giant sea monster that begins terrorizing the remote fishing village. So it's all about a giant sea monster terrorizing a fishing village, and I'm 100% in for that.
1: Okay, I'm getting Jaws vibes a little bit.
0: Well, it's a sea monster. They didn't say, I mean, it could be any kind of sea monster.
1: True. I'm just saying, you know what I mean? It just feels Jaws-ish. It's just going to be a different kind of monster.
0: Yes. So it's 6 episodes, which I also love a good, miniseries as well. And it premieres today on Netflix. So you can go ahead and get your spooky sea monster action on tonight.
1: They just want to make sure that you never go in the ocean ever, ever again.
0: I know, right?
1: Which is already kind of the case for me, so I'm not worried about it.
0: I know. I'm like, up to my ankles. Perfect.
1: Yep. I'll put the chair right here at the edge and read a book.
0: Yes, I'm that person now. That's before, I was like in the water, bobbing around.
1: Yeah.
0: Yep. Can you name that giant creature movie? And here is your quiz.
1: All right, here we go.
0: Big giant gorilla.
1: King Kong.
0: Yep. Big giant lizard.
1: Godzilla.
0: Yep. Big giant alien destroying New York.
1: Cloverfield?
0: Yes. Big piloted robots trying to stop giant aliens.
1: iRobot.
0: No. Pacific?
1: Coast.
0: Rim.
1: Oh, Pacific Rim. Okay.
0: Yep. They're called a megalodon, but the name of this movie with Jason Statham is?
1: Meg.
0: Yep, the Meg.
1: The Meg.
0: Release the Kraken.
1: Oh, that is
0: Clash.
1: Clash of the Krakens.
0: Clash of the Titans. And last but not least, I had to save the best for last. Kevin Bacon in Perfection, Nevada, giant killer worms.
1: Oh my gosh. Can I tell you?
0: Classic.
1: I was hooked on these things as a kid.
0: Same. Even now, like if it pops on TV, I'm like, I guess I'm watching this.
1: Wasn't Reba, first of all, the movie is Tremors.
0: Oh, yeah, she was.
1: And McIntyre was in one of them.
0: Yes, it is Tremors. Great job.
1: Yeah, yeah.
0: I feel like she was in one of them.
1: She was, for sure. 100%.
0: You know what year it came out? Go ahead.
1: 89.
0: Close. 1990.
1: Ah. Yeah.
0: How many are there? Are there 7 Tremors
1: movies?
0: There's
1: way too many. There's way too many.
0: The first one was so good. I feel like you just got to stop after the first one.
1: I liked the second one. The third one, that's when I started. I lost interest.
0: Tremors 2, Aftershocks. Tremors 3, Back to Perfection.
1: Which one was Reba in?
0: Let's see. She was in the original Tremors.
1: There you go.
0: Yeah. Well, she might have been in more than that one, but she was definitely in the first one.
1: Love it.
0: Yeah.
1: All right.
0: I feel like I might need to watch that soon.
1: Yeah, no kidding. Yeah. Thank you, AJ.
0: Thank you.
1: Appreciate it.
0: Glad to be back.
1: Yes, glad to have you here. Have a blessed day.
0: You too.
1: All right. Thank you. Tamara. I guess I'm just going to find new ways to say her name.
0: Yeah.
1: Tamara is in the cast for Mechanical Heating and Air Conditioning Time Saver Traffic Center.
2: Hey, Jeremy, good morning and happy birthday to you. We're keeping an eye on Stafford County with the crash on Route 17 Warrenton Road. It is still impacting your roadway both ways. North and southbound between Green Bank Road and Poplar Road with the left lane blocked both ways. You can expect 10-minute backups, and the closure in place in Loudoun County on Hampshire Station Drive due to fire activity has got your roadway closed both ways between Cedar Hearst Drive in Pembridge Court. We're also still tracking the crash through Fairfax on Dulles Toll Road eastbound after Hunter Mill Road. Expect a 15-minute backup. 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I'm Tamara Matthews, B101.5 Time Saver Traffic.
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0: B101.5, today's best music. 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
4: 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Sunshine and 80 this afternoon. 52 tonight. Partly cloudy for B101.5. Richard DeWedding at the Weather Channel.

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Whoever thought TLC would be so wise? 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
2: We stay dry here next couple of days. Sunshine and 80 this afternoon. 52 tonight. Partly cloudy for B101.5. Richard DeWedding at the Weather Channel.

0: 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Today's Best Music Spotsylvania County Fair kicks off this afternoon, and it's Line Dancing with Sherry. It's Thunder 104.5, our sister station. It's Line Dancing with Thunder Night tonight from 6 to 8, so definitely get out and enjoy that. And stick around for some tickets to the Spotsylvania County Fair. We've got some to give to you coming up shortly right here with B101.5.
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Music. Good morning. I'm Kristen Nash. Remember when this one came out? It was a bit of a controversy because of the video. Here's Miley Cyrus with Wrecking Ball, B101.5.

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music. And today, a big deal in my life, because growing up, certainly a staple. Today is National Fluffernutter Day. 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

0: yesterday, got it all done and stuff. And as I was in the chair, that video came on with Zara Larsson, Midnight Sun. Not what I was expecting. Very pop music video. Very, very pink. Cute. It was cute, but I was like, oh, not all what I was expecting from Zara Larsson. Anyway, so if you want to check it out, feel free. 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
1: What now?
0: How many times are you going to answer the same question today?
1: Which one?
0: What's your favorite vehicle?
1: At least 20.
0: And your answer?
1: Whichever one makes them smile.
0: That's way better than my answer.
1: Which is?
0: The loud one.
1: Of course it is.
0: Hey, life's too short to drive boring.
1: And it's important to buy from people who care.
0: Fair enough.
1: See, we don't always agree.
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1: What now?
0: How many times are you going to answer the same question today?
1: Which one?
0: What's your favorite vehicle?
1: At least 20.
0: And your answer?
1: Whichever one makes them smile.
0: That's way better than my answer.
1: Which is?
0: The loud one.
1: Of course it is.
0: Hey, life's too short to drive boring.
1: And it's important to buy from people who care.
0: Fair enough.
1: See, we don't always agree.
0: But we'll help you find the vehicle that's right for you.
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this afternoon, the Spotsylvania County Fair opens at 5 o'clock tonight with Thunder 104.5's line dancing from 6 to 8. We've got tickets for you coming up shortly. Stick around. We're B101.5.

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Cooper and Gigi Hadid quietly married and chose deliberately not to tell anybody, including the paparazzi. Is it true? 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

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I know, right? Doesn't that sound great? That's what the survey says. This afternoon with Tony B on B101.5.

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music, and I still have a 4-pack of tickets to give away for the Spotsylvania County Fair. 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

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It's just opalite. 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Pretty smooth, Taylor. We're B101.5.

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A shot at some Spotsylvania County Fair tickets coming up very soon. We've got four of them coming your way. It starts this afternoon with the B.

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5: Hurricane Isaiah strengthens in the Gulf, makes landfall Friday night, northwestern Florida. We get some big rains up the eastern seaboard for the weekend, Saturday night and Sunday. Heaviest rain Sunday for us. 49 tonight, partly cloudy tomorrow, 77. For B101.5, I'm meteorologist Scott Laurie Moore at the Weather Channel.
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0: Preston Nash. Have a fantastic rest of the afternoon. Tony B is up next. I'll see you right here tomorrow on B101.5.
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1: Thirsty Thursday going down. I am Tony B. Another beautiful afternoon. Thanks for tuning in. Today is National Salmon Day, National Pierogi Day, International Octopus Day, National Fluffernutter Day, National Hero Day, and National Mall Walking Day. Can't tell you the last time I went to a mall. Who knows? Maybe tonight. Got Survey Says coming up here in a few minutes. Today's winner gets a $15 gift card to Old Time Lollipops, Candy, and Fudge Factory. 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Then at 5, we got the cartoons. Let's start it off with the birthday boy, 41 years old today. It's Bruno Mars on B101.5, today's best music.

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1: It's time for Survey Says. 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All right, here's today's Survey Says question. You guys ready? Here we go.

0: 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What is it? 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
1: Out of loop of the Beltway in Springfield, traffic is jammed up between the Springfield Interchange and the Wilson Bridge. On to 95, southbound, you'll find it slow from the Beltway to Backlick Road. Also, southbound 95 in Lorton jammed up between the Lorton exit and the Occoquan. And then southbound 95 is stop and go between 619 past the Marine Corps base exit. Now, on the Plank Road, there's volume delays between 95 and Gordon Road. And finally, Route 1, that's clear from Cosner's Corner to the Staff County line. 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
2: Yeah. Is it laundry?
1: It is not laundry. Thank you, sir.
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1: Still working on today's survey says question. 14% of people say this is their least favorite thing to clean in their home. What is it?
2: You still looking for an answer for the question?
1: I am. What you got?
2: Is it the microwave?
1: Microwave is not it, but that's a good one, man. That thing gets messy.
2: I know, right? It's terrible.
1: Thank you.
2: Thank you.
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3: All right, I'm going to try and give you a guess.
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4: Yes, I would like to guess mirrors.
1: 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We hate cleaning them mirrors.
4: 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I don't clean our mirrors. 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
5: On 95, southbound, it's stop and go between the Beltway and Backlick Road. And then in Lorton, 95 southbound is jammed up between the Lorton exit and the Occoquan. Also, southbound 95 is stop and go between Dumfries Road past Quantico. Now, on the northbound side of 95, you'll find it slow in Woodbridge between the Prince William Parkway and 123. And then in Lorton, 95 northbound is jammed up from the Lorton exit to the Fairfax County Parkway. 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I'm Albie D, B101.5 Time Saver Traffic.
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5, today's best music. I am Tony B. Want to give a big shout out and say thank you to Sushi Bites in Thornburg for bringing us lunch today here at the station. 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Yeah, you heard me right. A sushi push pop. 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
7: Hurricane Isaias strengthens in the Gulf, makes landfall Friday night, northwestern Florida. We get some big rains up the eastern seaboard for the weekend, Saturday night and Sunday. Heaviest rain Sunday for us. 49 tonight, partly cloudy tomorrow, 77. For B101.5, I'm meteorologist Scott Laurie Moore at the Weather Channel.

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1: Out of the loop of the Beltway, it's jammed up between the Springfield Interchange and the Wilson Bridge. On to 95, southbound is slow from the Beltway to Backlick Road. Also, southbound 95 in Lorton, jammed up between the Lorton exit and the Occoquan. And then 95 between Dumfries and Quantico, you'll find stop-and-go traffic both southbound and northbound. And finally, on Plank Road, there's volume delays between 95 and Gordon Road. 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I'm Albie D, B101.5 Time Saver Traffic.
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Today's Tony's trivia question. Which celebrity couple sported matching full denim outfits at the 2002 MTV Video Music Awards? 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Think you know? 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

That's the birthday boy, Bruno Mars, here on B101.5. Today's best music. Bruno turns 41 years old today. Happy birthday, Bruno. All right, and this time for Tony's trivia. And

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1: On the outer loop of the Beltway in Springfield, it's jammed up between the Springfield Interchange to the Wilson Bridge. To 95, southbound, slow from the Beltway to Backlick Road. Also southbound 95 with typical delays in Lorton between the Lorton exit and the Occoquan. And then on 95, you'll find it slow in both directions between Dumfries and Quantico. On Route 1, no major issues between Cosner's Corner to the Stafford County line, and 301 is at speed between Dahlgren and Newburgh. 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I'm Albie D, B101.5 Time Saver Traffic.
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1: Happy birthday to our morning guy, Mr. Jeremy Gray. I got to have lunch with Jeremy earlier, courtesy of Sushi Bites in Thornburg. It was delicious. I gifted Jeremy with an ice cold Coke Zero, and he seemed very happy. I mean, it was my last Coke Zero. All right, so you know that was very important to me. 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
1: Southbound 95, first you'll find it slow between the Beltway and Backlick Road. Then in Lorton, there's typical delays southbound between the Lorton exit and the Occoquan. And then on 95, southbound stop and go between Dumfries Road and Quantico. Now, on the northbound side, there's pockets of stop and go traffic between Aquia Harbor into Triangle. And on Route 1, there's minor delays in both directions as you cross over the Rappahannock. 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I'm Abby D, B101.5 Time Saver Traffic.
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9: Hurricane Isaias strengthens in the Gulf, makes landfall Friday night in northwestern Florida. We get some big rains up the eastern seaboard for the weekend, Saturday night and Sunday. Heaviest rain Sunday for us. 49 tonight, partly cloudy tomorrow, 77. For B101.5, I'm meteorologist Scott Laurie Moore at the Weather Channel.

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When I was young,

B101.5, today's best music, and I am absolutely sick and tired of pumpkin spice, and I haven't had any drinks flavored with it or eaten anything pumpkin-ish at all. I'm going to tell you why coming up in 7 minutes here on The B.

0: 5, Today's Best Music. I am Tony B. And I just mentioned I'm over this whole pumpkin spice thing, and I haven't had any drinks flavored with it or eaten anything pumpkin-ish at all. Now, here's why. My wife got me good. Last week, she hit a pumpkin spice air freshener in my van. Yes, I drive a minivan. I'm a DJ, carry lots of speakers and gear around. Anyway, she hid the pumpkin spice air freshener in my van, and I couldn't figure out where the smell was coming from. Was driving me crazy for a week. Then I finally found it under the passenger seat. I never want to smell that smell again. Well played, my love. Sick and tired of that stuff, man. Anyway, 5 o'clock cartoons coming up next. But first, let's check the roads. Go to the B101.5 Time Saver Traffic Center.
1: Well, 95 is a bit of a challenge. Let's start first southbound between the Beltway and Backlick Road. You'll find stop-and-go traffic. Then in Newington, southbound 95 is jammed up between the Fairfax County Parkway and the Occoquan. Southbound 95 in Dale City is slow from Dale Boulevard to Centerport Parkway. Now, on the northbound side, in Garrisonville, you'll find it slow from 610 to Dumfries Road. And then in Newington, northbound 95, two lanes are blocked at Fairfax County Parkway. Traffic is jammed from the Lorton exit. 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I'm Abby D, B101.5 Time Saver Traffic.
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1: Stop on 95, you'll find stop and go traffic between Dumfries Road and the Marine Corps base exit. Now on the northbound side of 95, you'll find it slow from Aquia Harbor into Dumfries. Now on Plank Road, there's volume delays between 95 and Gordon Road. On 17 in Falmouth, there's volume delays there as well between 95 and the GOTCO office. Route 1 a little slow northbound going over the Rappahannock. Blue Grape Parkway, there's volume delays between Route 1 and Dixon Street. And 301, good news, no volume delays between Dahlgren and Newburgh. 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
2: Southbound 95, you'll find it slowing before Dumfries Road past the Quantico exit. Now on the northbound side of 95, there's pockets of stop and go traffic between Aquia Harbor into Dumfries. Now on Plank Road, there's minor delays between 95 and Gordon Road. Into Falmouth, 17, minor delays there between 95 and the Geico office. Route 1 slow as you cross over the Falmouth Bridge. Blue Gray Parkway, minor delays between Route 1 and Dixon Street. And if you're on 301, good news for you, there's no delays between Dahlgren and Newburgh. 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
9: Hurricane Isaias strengthens in the Gulf, makes landfall Friday night, northwestern Florida. We get some big rains up the eastern seaboard for the weekend, Saturday night and Sunday. Heaviest rains Sunday for us. 49 tonight, partly cloudy tomorrow, 77. For B101.5, I'm meteorologist Scott Lauriamore at the Weather Channel.
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1: Wrapping up the 5 o'clock cartoons on this Thursday. Thank you so much, Safford, Chrysler, Dodge, Jeep, and Ram at 4 Mile Fork. Hey, I have a great idea. Let's do it again tomorrow at 5. What do you think? Can you make it? I'll be here. Now let's go to the B101.5 Time Saver Traffic Center.
2: Out of loop of the Beltway in Springfield, it's jammed up between the Springfield Interchange and the Wilson Bridge. Onto 95, southbound, first you'll find it stopping go between the Beltway and Backlick Road. Southbound 95 in Newington, jammed up between the Fairfax County Parkway and the Occoquan. Southbound 95 is stopping go between Dale Boulevard and the Marine Corps Base exit. And on the northbound side of 95, you'll find on and off delays between 610 to Dumfries Road. 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I'm Abby D, B101.5 Time Saver Traffic.
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2: Southbound 95, you'll find stop and go traffic between Dumfries Road and the Marine Corps base exit. Now, on the northbound side of 95, you'll find it slow from Aquia Harbor into Dumfries. Now, on Plank Road, there's volume delays between 95 and Gordon Road. On 17 in Falmouth, there's volume delays there as well between 95 and the GOTCO office. Route 1, a little slow northbound going over the Rappahannock. Blue Gray Parkway, there's volume delays between Route 1 and Dixon Street. And 301, good news, no volume delays between Dahlgren and Newburgh. 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

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The Spotsy County Fair kicked off today. 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
2: Starting in Merrifield on 66 westbound, traffic is slow from the Beltway to 123. Now, on the Beltway, Outer Loop in Springfield, that's jammed up from the Springfield Interchange to the Wilson Bridge. On to 95, southbound in Springfield, stop and go from the Franconia Springfield Parkway to 123. And on the northbound side of 95 in Garrisonville, you'll find that stop and go from 610 to Dumfries Road. 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
4: Hurricane Isaias strengthens in the Gulf, makes landfall Friday night in northwestern Florida. We get some big rains up the eastern seaboard for the weekend, Saturday night and Sunday. Heaviest rain Sunday for us. 49 tonight, partly cloudy tomorrow, 77. For B101.5, I'm meteorologist Scott Laurie Moore at the Weather Channel. 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

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More chances tomorrow afternoon to win some great prizes with me, Tony B, on the drive home. 3 o'clock hour with Survey Says. Chance

0: Ariana Grande here on B101.5, today's best music. I am Tony B, and it's time for me to get up out of here. Thank you so much for letting me be just a little part of your Thursday evening. Bill Carroll's coming up next, going to take you through the nighttime. I'll be back tomorrow at 3. Till then, peace, love, music. I'm out.
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2: Westbound 66 slow from the Beltway to 123. Now on the Beltway, on the outer loop, it's stop and go between the Springfield Interchange and the Wilson Bridge. On to 95, southbound, it's stop and go from the Franconia Springfield Parkway to 123. Also on 95, on the northbound side, you'll find pockets of stop and go traffic between 619 and Dumfries Road. And on Plank Road, there's minor delays between 95 and Gordon Road. 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

0: B101.5, we are playing all of today's best music. Bill here, how you doing? Welcome to the night show. Oh, it's a Thursday night. Man, we're getting ready for Saturday with a dance party in the evening. But right now, though, we're still going through 10 songs in a row, commercial free.
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0: 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You know, Virginia's newest vacation destination is now accepting reservations. Where is it? Kalahari Resorts and Conventions out there at Thornburg, Spotsylvania County. Yep, Virginia is officially for Kalahari lovers, and they're opening up next month. So check it out. All right, I'm Bill. I got your latest Weather Channel forecast coming up, and we're talking about now storms from the big tropical storm that we might get residual effects from. Those details coming up.
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5: Hurricane Isaias strengthens in the Gulf, making landfall Friday night in northwestern Florida. We'll feel some tropical rains here Sunday and some 1-inch downpours possible. 49 overnight, partly cloudy Friday, 77. For B101.5, I'm meteorologist Scott Laurie Moore at the Weather Channel.

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